0: 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I feel like the
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It's Stone Temple Pilots' Interstate Love Song.

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Cindy 103.3, alternative from the 90s and 2000s. I'm Steve. So I've been checking in every once in a while that Green Day TV, the new YouTube channel for Green Day, where they just show all different stuff. And I finally caught something that I hadn't seen before, and that was the Quattro, the documentary that was making of the albums Uno, Dos, Trey. If you remember that, which I kind of forgot about that too. It's Green Day, Basket Case. Do you?

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Matchbox 20 on Bell, Energy 1 to 3.3. Alternative from the 90s and 2000s. And we're running the gamut with some Korn, Oasis on the way. Red Hot Chili Peppers right now. 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
1: Some things are genetic. 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
0: It's tradition.

Yet, I'm going to be my girl on 81 or 3.3. That's alternative from the 90s and 2000s. I'm Steve with those guys from Australia. So they're staring down spring on this side of the globe. Fall starts tomorrow. It's Blink 182, all the small things.

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Well, that boy needed weather 3.3, alternative in the 90s and 2000s. I'm Steve. Jay-Z, Linkin Park, that mashup coming here in a second. Got some Weezer on tap. Alice in Chains right now with Man in the Box.

Playing My Tees. Hey there, Delilah. 91.3.3. Alternative for the 90s and 2000s. And a name that was kind of forgotten. Nobody was using the name Delilah. You know, by this was by metrics, you know, tracking baby names. But then that song came out and it just spiked. So if you know a person named Delilah today, it's probably because of that song. It's AWOL Nation Sale.

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Alanis Morissette, You Ought to Know, and Indie 103.3, Alternative from the 90s and 2000s, and in Chicago yesterday, part of that Riot Fest lineup that's now in the rearview mirror. 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

KGLFN ain't no rest of the wicked on 81.3.3, alternative for the 90s and 2000s, and not going to bed yet here till midnight. I'm Steve, it's Beck, loser in 81.3.3.

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0: This summer, Prime Video is the place for steamy romances, addictive love stories, and the book-to-screen favorites you've already read twice. The Love Hypothesis, Elle, The Devil's Mouth, Sterling Point, The Last Sunrise, and Off Campus. The slow burns, the second chances, chemistry you can actually feel through the screen. It's all here. Obsession is in session. 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

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That voice of Chris Cornell. Probably going to get that in 2027 on some unreleased works from Soundgarden down the way. It's Green Day with Brain Stew.

Kings of Leon, use somebody on Indy 103.3, alternative for the 90s and 2000s. I'm Steve, and new music out in the world from Kings of Leon dropped a song called My Whole World last week, and a new album on the way as well. It's Bush.

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741 Fat Lip on Indie 3.3, alternative from the 90s and 2000s, and me, Steve, getting out of here. Have a great rest of your Monday. Do it again tomorrow. It's Foster the People, Pumped Up Kicks.

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Indy 1033. Hey, it's Thor. We've got a pair of tickets for you to see Daughtry Unplugged at the Brown County Music Center. 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

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We've got a pair of tickets for you to see Daughtry Unplugged at the Brown County Music Center. 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

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Alternative from the

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We've got a pair of tickets for you to see Daughtry Unplugged at the Brown County Music Center. 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

My name's Thor. 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
5: Hey, good morning, everybody.
6: Good morning, Woody.
5: Well, today's Tuesday. It is September the 22nd, 2026. Hello and welcome. My name is Woody. That is Greg Gore.
6: Hi, Woody.
5: There's Menace.
7: Hi.
5: We got Gina Grad. Seabass is here.
7: Yeah.
5: We got Sammy.
8: Hey.
5: There is Jeff G. Morgan on the job today. We got Vaughn, our video producer. Dumbass Tyler's here. We got Bort. We got Menji. Phones are open. 877-44-WOODY. You can send us a text over to 22987. Today, September 22nd, it is, let's see, Dear Diary Day, Greg.
8: Oh, your favorite.
9: Dear Journal.
10: Yeah.
5: Journal, diary. There's no difference.
10: They're basically the same.
5: Today is World Car Free Day.
10: Okay, no thanks.
8: Okay. Take a walk.
5: Yeah, I mean, there are certain places that you can live.
10: Yeah.
5: And you don't need the car. In fact, you probably use it so little that it would just cost you way more than you ever get any use for it.
8: Just to store it.
5: Yeah. Today is Chainmail Day.
8: Cool.
7: Wow.
5: Yeah.
7: What a throwback.
8: Sexy.
5: As throwback. Yeah. Although we did see at the iHeartRadio Music Festival, they had a Tesla coil set up and all the electricity was.
7: Oh, that's so
11: like Nikolai Tesla.
5: Yeah. Yes. Yeah. Yeah. Yeah. Yeah. Not like Elon's Tesla, but Nikolai Tesla, a Tesla coil set up. And this chick was in a full chainmail outfit, like the hat and all this stuff.
7: Yeah.
5: And she was like in the middle of that thing. There's some videos online.
7: I used to work at an electronics store where they had one at the store and it would go off like every hour.
5: Yeah. Today's Elephant Appreciation Day.
8: I love elephants.
5: Electricity. Today is National Temperature Control Day.
8: All right.
5: And then I had a couple food holidays. Today is National White Chocolate Day.
8: No. Ooh.
10: Your favorite.
8: Nope.
5: Yuck.
8: Gross.
5: Bland.
10: Yeah.
8: Don't get it.
10: You made me hate white chocolate.
5: White chocolate is one of those not worth it things.
8: It's totally. Not chocolate.
5: Yeah. Right. Because there's like
8: it's
5: really.
8: Not chocolate. It's
5: there's
8: the
5: really
8: absence
5: no,
8: of chocolate.
5: Right. There's really no sweetness to it.
8: It's just sweet. It's not chocolate.
5: Yeah. Right. Yeah. Mm-hmm. And then today's National Ice Cream Cone Day.
7: Oh,
10: party.
11: Shout out to the mini cones at Trader Joe's Fat Sammy.
8: Yes. I love the little drumsticks.
12: I have them in my freezer right now. I'll have to have one today in celebration.
11: Fat Sammy, Fat Sammy.
10: How about the whole box?
12: Or that.
5: Yeah.
7: So good.
5: Let's see here. All right. So I don't know if you've priced out any flights here recently, but even flights that don't go very far, like maybe like say like an hour flight, they used to be pretty reasonable round trip, say $250 or whatever.
7: Oh, dude.
5: That same flight will be almost $600.
7: Yeah, dude. Domestic flights are crazy expensive.
5: The gas and the jet fuel prices just keep on climbing out of control. Crude oil, gas, jet fuel. Their highest point since the war began. Now, here is this guy. I think he speaks for us all.
13: Jacksonville, let my people go. I mean, $4.19 just for regular gas. You might as well put us in California.
12: How does that affect you every day, Herman?
13: Look, I'm putting $10 in my tank every day, you know, thinking I can get back to work. End up, I got to put $10 in my tank just to get back home.
12: So you're not filling up the whole tank. You're having to just do little by little to afford it.
13: Baby, look, I put a whole $30 a gallon in a V8. I'm talking about quarter of a tank. So you telling me I got to put a whole $80 in that night?
12: $90? $80. What is it normally $90? For you? What is it normally for you?
13: Normally $60. I could throw in my Cadillac right there. V8. Get my dad back all week. Nah. I don't even know what I'm eating. You feel me?
12: Really? Really? That's okay. Herman Lee Mickles Jr. He is feeling it.
8: Yeah. We are all Herman.
5: Dude, you know when a reporter gets a dude like that, she's like, yes.
7: About to go viral. Yep.
5: Yeah, because the sound bites are so, that's so the same as like, ain't nobody got no time for that.
11: Would you like to tell people where to hide their kids and their wife, please?
5: Yeah. Hide your kids.
7: Yeah. Clearly in the camera.
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1: 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Seabass, I would like to get your opinion on this.
5: I am prepared.
1: A lot of people have been talking about it. And it keeps popping up and... like whack-a-mole. I keep like, nap. This woman thinks that the grocery store that she goes to is scamming her.
5: Oh, no, that's bad.
1: Yes, here we go.
6: Every single week with my groceries, when it asks me if I want cash back, I always say yes, and I get my $50 back. So every week, I look up on the little screen and see how much money I saved from all my coupons, and usually...

0: usually it's about like $50 to $60, so I always press $50 when it asks if I want the cash back. So PSA, if you did not know this, when you ask for cash back, it is not giving you the cash back of the money that you saved from your order, like from the store. It is taking it straight out of your checking account.
1: Oh, now why do I keep whack-a-moling this, Seabass?
2: Because either she's so stupid or she's lying. One of the two.
3: Yeah, she's waiting for engagement. Yes.
1: It's not.
4: I feel like I'm having a stroke.
1: It's come out. It's just not.
2: Right. Yeah. Well, the first thing I do nowadays when I see stuff like this, because it's the impulse is, oh, let's make fun of this idiot. But people know this, and so they say they intentionally set themselves up as the idiot.
1: Okay, so let's say you went, Greg. Yes. There's been plenty of things, right, that you don't, you know, like you mess up. You don't understand.
5: Sure.
1: You mean to tell me, once you realize just how dumb you were, the first thing you do is you run online and post a video about it?
5: I'm that dumb.
1: I don't think. Or if you did, you'd be like, all right, guys, I've been doing something really stupid.
5: I didn't realize I was taking it out of your pants.
1: Yeah, it'd be like a self-reported bitch be tripping.
2: And look, Greg's done this with, famously, cats are female.
1: Yes. Greg thought that up until he was about 30-some years old.
5: 30-ish.
1: He thought that all domestic house cats were female. All of them.
4: How would that work?
5: Yeah, I never
1: He thought that all suppositories were metal.
5: I never used one.
4: Wait. Metal?
5: Well, because the first time I ever heard of a suppository was Woody explaining it, because I can't remember why.
1: It was like a preparation H. It was like a hemorrhoid suppository.
5: And I said, what is a suppository? Whoa, back up. What is that? And he's like, oh, it's something you put in you. And it's shaped like a bullet, so I figured metal.
1: Yeah, because like the suppositories for the Preparation H stuff, they're contoured, to make it easier to
5: slide right.
4: Get on in there,
2: right? Put in there. But again, I with any of these things, I instantly throw it into AI and say, "Is this real?" And it'll go through, and it's actually very good at this. It'll go, "Oh, this is a comedy or a parody account." Yeah.
4: Either she's a great actress or she's that dumb, because she doesn't sound like she's trolling. She's like, "You guys,
3: no. She's definitely
2: These TikTokers have learned trolling? How to do.
3: Oh, yes. Yeah.
2: As what he just said, he figured it out.
3: The most important,
4: she sounds like she believes it.
3: Thing ever is to get comments. To get engagement. To people to comment on something, and then that just like puts you out there even more.
4: Well, that's the way you want to get famous.
3: Yeah.
2: Well, that's the thing. Gina raises a good point. Okay, so step one, everyone's calling me an idiot. Step two,
4: profit.
5: Right, then what?
3: I mean, if it's monetized, then you probably get a check off of it.
2: But one time,
1: You
2: fool me once.
1: Now what?
2: Yeah, fool me once, sort of thing.
3: Yeah, but you see like TikTokers all the time that have like constant fake content, and they just keep it going.
2: Yeah, as I said last time this came up, there was a guy in radio who did this for years, but he did the same thing. Phil Hendry.
4: He was a genius.
2: There's a difference between art and that. Like there's the difference between a great painting or great music and that. And that's garbage.
1: Yeah.
2: What Phil Hendry did was genius.
1: Okay. Yeah. So here's another one. Got sent to us a ton by all these people like, oh, man, this is perfect for you guys. Have you seen this story? And then you go and I click the link. I look at it and all these comments. People are like, oh my God. And the people who are leaving the comments, they certainly just believe anything they see online. Headline, Wiener Schnitzel employee caught pleasuring herself with corn dog while on the clock.
4: Yeah. Nice.
1: First of all, the headline alone should tell you that it's not real. Yeah.
2: No news organization would publish that.
3: Yeah.
1: Yeah. Here's the story. A Wiener Schnitzel employee in suburban Ohio is facing charges after police say she was caught using one of the restaurant's corn dogs in an inappropriate sexual manner during her shift. Officers were called to the fast food restaurant Wednesday afternoon after a coworker entered the employee-only food prep area and reported seeing the worker engaged in a lewd act with a corn dog taken from the warming tray.
2: And see, these were big when we first started the show here. These were big. It was very popular. It was like worldwidenews.net, and these things would spread.
1: There was a guy who had all this crazy stuff going on, and they found out he was living in the attic of a Walmart. What Walmart have you ever seen
4: that has an attic?
1: There would be an attic.
2: And they copy and paste just some random mugshot of some maniac. And there were stupid people who worked in broadcasting who believed it. Morons who worked on this show who are dumb idiots. Who would give us every week, they'd be like, check this guy out. Can you believe it? This woman took a corn dog and crammed it in her blah, blah, blah.
3: Crazy.
1: Investigators said the worker alerted the supervisor. The employee was taken to the manager's office until police arrived. And the officers later reviewed internal security footage which they said appeared to support the report.
3: Yeah. Okay. See, there's way better ways of doing this to get engagement online without having to lie to people. Like, for example, when we're covering the iHeartRadio Music Festival, and I posted on the Woody Show Instagram account, it's called the Carousel, where there's multiple photos and videos, right? Mm. I purposely put Cardi B first in the first thing that you saw because you would see her butt. I knew people were going to comment on her butt, which would generate all the comments, what would get the engagement.
2: But so that was a real photo or video of Cardi B's
3: butt. Yeah, it was real video. So
4: I instantly knew
3: that people were going to start commenting on it. You know, you don't have to come up with these fake stories. You just got to be smarter about it.
1: Yeah, like you're not calling the cops. You're firing. Police said the employee was arrested on misdemeanor charges, public indecency, disorderly conduct, food tampering. Here's the, this is what there's the main headline from the quote news source. It, very clearly, this is like an AI.
3: Yeah, but. You
1: know, put a woman in a wiener schnitzel. Oh, yeah, yeah. Let me show you what I did. I did the same thing. Look at this one.
3: Okay.
4: Oh, jeez.
5: Oh, wow.
4: Sammy. Sammy's measuring herself with a corn dog and smiling about it.
1: Sharing that.
4: Yeah.
1: That's incredible.
6: Just could not control myself.
3: Wow, Sammy.
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2: Yeah.
1: Phones are open. 877-44-WOODY. Text us your thoughts over to 22987. And normal by the numbers.
2: Okay.
1: Despite what Sammy may believe, not everybody wants to see people and their pets everywhere.
3: What? Why not? Okay. They're so cute.
1: There's a lot of, not that people don't like pets, they just don't think they belong
2: at the
1: everywhere
2: grocery store.
1: In any situation. Like Greg. Greg's a perfect example of a person.
2: Loved dogs more than anything.
1: Right.
2: But don't want to see it at the store.
1: Doesn't believe that they should be in all the places.
2: No. Nope.
1: And so when they talk to people, here are the places that the majority of people say pets should not be. Number one, Greg, restaurants.
2: Agreed.
1: Number
2: Unless
1: two,
2: it's outdoors.
3: Yeah.
1: Grocery stores.
2: Agreed.
1: Followed by doctor's offices and hospitals, coffee shops, workplaces. Keep them out of the workplace. That's what Seabass has been saying.
3: Yeah.
2: Number five. I disagree
3: successfully
2: with that.
1: Airplanes at number six, arenas and stadiums at number seven, public transit number eight, hotels at number nine, and then public beaches number 10.
3: So basically beaches and anything indoors.
4: What?
2: Yeah.
1: Yeah, okay. pretty much.
2: I agree with the airplane thing a lot.
4: Yeah, airplanes and then the arena thing, I don't know. I know they have arena nights with the animals and stuff, but they just don't really have like designated areas for everything.
3: And if I was a dog, I'd be terrified to go to an arena. Like, think about them.
2: Yeah.
3: But I disagree with the plane thing because Sammy, I've traveled with Sammy with her dog and it was adorable.
1: Did you have a vest on it?
3: No, she just kept it in a little
1: I saw somebody's
3: box,
1: service dog, quote unquote, service dog, Greg. It's a Rottweiler.
3: Oh, yeah.
1: I'm like, okay.
2: Yeah.
4: Well, Sammy's dog is a pound and a half.
3: Yeah, it's a hamster.
5: Yeah. She just goes in a bag. I pay for her to fly. She comes with me. She's allowed to. I don't have to pretend she's something she's not. She's just my dog.
3: You literally wouldn't know there was anything in that bag.
1: And they asked everybody what their favorite dog breed was.
2: Mm-hmm.
1: And the Golden Retriever, number one, followed by German Shepherds, Labrador Retrievers, and then Chihuahuas and Siberian Huskies.
3: So only the biggest dogs and Chihuahuas.
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0: he ate 21 and a quarter pounds of poutine.
1: Oh my god.
0: 10 minutes.
2: Yum. Jeez.
1: I know we've talked about this, but how does a human body add 21 pounds of anything?
0: And that's down from the 26 pounds of poutine he ate last year.
3: Wow, what is
0: which
3: poutine?
0: Which he blamed partly on
3: like
0: what?
3: Fries and cheese
0: cold
3: curds and
0: weather.
3: Gravy.
0: He said that it made the gravy and the fries harder to swallow, but
3: congealed.
0: Yeah, with 21 and a quarter pounds, he won the competition $9,500. Yeah.
4: Joey, he's an animal, man. That guy parties hard. Did he beat his case? I know that he had a little.
1: Oh, someone said he beat him, like some domestic violence thing.
0: I'm not sure. I don't follow all the Joey Chestnut. Yeah. I hear about him like once a year for sure.
2: Right.
0: Free with Joey. The Nathan's thing.
3: Yeah. Mm-hmm. 4th of July.
0: 4th of July. Mm-hmm. And then every once in a while you get something like this.
2: Yeah.
0: And then that'll be it. That'll be it.
1: And is Fat Sammy just pretending not to be Fat Sammy? She doesn't know what poutine is?
3: Yeah. I don't know what it is. It's Canadian.
4: Yeah, we spent a whole like weekend talking about it once when we were in Alaska.
3: I don't think I was with you when that happened.
1: So French fries, gravy, cheese curds, and then you can top it in any other stuff.
3: Whoa. Yeah. Fat Sammy's drooling.
1: It's an ultimate fat, one of the fattest meals, yes.
3: Okay.
0: Mm-hmm. Meta says being fat will be a choice soon.
4: It will.
0: I mean, isn't it always a choice?
4: Yeah, but like extra choice. Like I used to, I mean, I'm a former fatty, so I'm not fat shaming anybody. But, you know, with all these different weight loss drugs and everything that it eventually will be a choice because you used to be like behind the eight ball with your genetics and all kind of stuff like that.
1: Right,
4: and I get it. Working out is like super sucks and it's hard. And and the cost of the drugs were super expensive. But, dude, I don't know if you guys have been hearing about this thing, and it's, like, kind of rampant around people that I've been talking with, is that new Retta stuff. Now,
0: Retta?
4: Yeah.
3: The Resetitude or whatever.
4: Yeah, it
0: not
4: is.
0: Not familiar.
4: It is, it is kind of taking over from, like, the peptides thing. And it was about to be put out by Eli Lilly. I might not have, like, all of the information correct. But they had the compound and some other people started picking it up and just started putting it out already.
0: So it's just done with fat loss drugs?
3: Yeah, I told you about this a few months ago. Yeah,
4: but it's on another level where now they made even more advancements where it basically you'll have muscle. Right? So you'll be ripped without even working out.
1: So, yeah,
4: like eventually within the next 3 to 4 years.
0: Because, like, right now, mm-hmm. the Wegovy's and the Zepbound's,
4: yeah.
0: Like, you will lose weight, but you're also losing muscle
4: yeah.
0: when you're taking those, right?
4: Yeah.
0: So with this one, it does the weight loss, but you're maintaining your muscle?
4: Maintaining muscle, and then they said eventually you will build muscle with it, too.
2: Well, just from the pill?
3: I have friends that are on it, and they get it from
4: Emirates.
1: Some guy who's talking like this.
4: Yeah.
3: Exactly. But they love it.
4: Yeah, eventually Eli Lilly will put it out.
3: It was supposed to be by the end of this year.
4: Yeah, what happened was... Now, again, I don't have all the information right, but they found that it actually decreases cancer cells with it. So they kind of
0: have to say that.
4: Yeah.
0: Get anybody to say, I'm convinced. I mean, I'm taking Zepbound, I'll tell you. I'm not a former fatty. I'm still a current fatty. I'm less fatty, but I'm still a current fatty. I'm not walking around like, oh, look, I'm not fat anymore. No, I'm certainly fat. I still take the Zepbound. I can't help but think this has got to be giving me cancer.
3: Yeah.
0: Right now, is it worth it for being, you know, less fat? I mean,
2: it is.
1: there's a certain age at which being that fat, it's a death sentence.
0: Like, right. If it was, you're taking your risk of what, because there's always a side effect, right? It's never, you're going to lose weight and you're going to gain muscle and there's no risk whatsoever. There's got to be some kind of risk. Even with working out, there's a risk. You could like really injure yourself or blow out your knees things the wrong way.
1: Maybe you have an undiagnosed heart condition.
0: People who are like running all the time, like they destroy their body.
3: Yep.
0: But with the running, yes, okay, there's these benefits to it, but like from a structural, like they're the ones who are getting their knees, you know, shredded and all needing knee replacements and things. Yep. Oh, I've been jogging my whole life.
3: Like my husband.
0: Like your husband, right? So there's always, even when you're doing something quote, healthy. There's a flip side to
4: any drugs, yeah, there has to be some kind of side effect.
0: Yeah, but I wonder, but like, where the doctors, okay, so you lose a bunch of weight, but you're like somehow now you're ripped and you didn't do one exercise. Yeah. Like that's deal with the devil sound.
3: Yeah, yeah, that's why they say
4: this is stuff that Greg's been wanting.
2: I've been dreaming of that my whole life.
3: Yeah. They always say there's no free lunches in nature. So even if you get ripped, you're gonna get like gills and
0: No lunch is a way to lose weight.
3: That's true.
4: But is this pill form or injection?
3: It's injection. I have a contact if you're interested.
4: But eventually that it will be in pill form. The doctors that I was listening to talk about it, they're like, yeah, this is a total game changer.
2: I want all of it, though.
0: We got some more Woody Show coming up for you next. Hang on.
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5: Cheers and jeers. What about you, Morgan?
6: Cheers to nothing bringing people together like organized violence. Am I right?
5: Nice.
6: Oh, man. I went to UFC over the weekend with Vaughn. Shout out to Vaughn, too. He's very easy and...
5: Oh, yeah.
6: Like,
5: yeah.
6: Go with the flow. So chill. Go with the flow.
5: It's because he's super high.
6: Yeah. Hey, whatever it takes. Yeah, right? I'm late to picking him up. He's like, it's cool. You know, like, he's just easy to deal with. But, man, violence is the best. And, oh, there's this one guy that broke his thumb. Shout out Alonzo Menifield.
5: Did you see the video or the picture that Morgan posted?
6: Oh, my God. I'll show you.
7: No, I did not see it.
6: His bone came out of his thumb in the first round. And he kept going, won the fight, went 10 more minutes with that thumb. But
5: that's why I think it's so funny. Like, oh, like a baseball player leaves with tightness in their leg.
6: Yeah.
7: Hangnail.
5: Tightness.
6: Yeah.
8: The ball hit me in the butt.
9: Sure. Like Gina, it was like all meat and bone coming out of his thumb.
8: That's cool.
6: It was awesome, Gina. You would have loved it.
8: And you keep fighting like a damn warrior.
6: Yeah, because that's what they are. And I truly believe nothing brings people together like a fight. Like if you're out in public, everyone's going to watch the fight that's going on. People going to join in, right? Like, what else brings people together like that? Nothing.
8: Yeah.
7: There might be a couple other things.
8: Not in Morgan's world.
6: I thought maybe
8: not Morgan's
6: music,
8: reality.
6: Yeah. But no, nothing like fighting. It's the best.
9: Christmas, Thanksgiving.
8: No. Doesn't even compare. Shut up, Jeff.
6: Yeah. So that's my cheers, of course. Jeers. I don't know if I should give this to Trader Joe's specifically.
5: Uh-oh.
6: Sorry, Sammy.
8: Jeers.
6: Or if it's just stores in general. But... I've been craving beer so much lately. I don't know what's wrong with me because I don't even drink beer, right? But I've just been craving some hops or something.
7: Yeah.
6: So I was like, but I don't want to drink. So I went to Trader Joe's and I was like, I'm going to get an non-alcoholic beer.
5: Oh, wow.
6: Right? Like
8: you really wanted a taste of beer.
6: I know. Why did I go to the checkout and why did they card me for it?
8: Wait. That's a Jeers?
6: Well, yeah, but it doesn't have alcohol in it.
7: Right.
8: Oh, okay. Gotcha.
10: No, you still have to be at least 18, I think.
8: Why?
6: That's the dumbest rule I've ever heard.
10: Because you
6: that's
10: can't be like stupid. Pretending to drink a beer, I
7: you
10: guess.
7: You can't?
10: I don't know.
7: Yeah,
8: really? Maybe so I got to look this up.
6: They should let kids buy non-alcoholic beer.
10: I think you have to be 18.
6: And
10: really
6: wine.
10: Do.
6: Because, I mean.
7: You're
6: who
7: right.
6: cares? You're not buying the
7: what's
6: real thing.
7: What's the point?
11: And the kids will look super cool drinking it.
6: Yeah, exactly, Menace. But the girl that carded me, she's like, I'm sorry I have to do this, but can I see your ID?
11: Wow.
6: What? I'm like, what?
11: Never even thought about that.
6: Stupid rule.
11: Yeah.
5: I don't know why people drink non-alcoholic beer. I also don't understand. What's the point of it?
8: Well, like Morgan, well, just wants that taste.
6: And I don't need to drink alcohol, you know? So I just wanted a sip of it.
8: Right? You have to be 21.
6: Really?
7: To buy non-alcoholic beer?
8: According to Google.
11: Wow. Hmm. I so do see it more and more in the stores, though.
7: Yeah, the only people I know that drink it are former raging alcoholics.
5: Do they require the same of sparkling cider?
8: Yeah, right. Probably. Yeah.
6: That's so
8: looks like champagne.
6: Lame. Dude, that's the lamest rule I've ever heard.
8: That's
6: so
8: crazy.
9: It's like smoking oregano. Who wants to do that, dude?
5: Yeah.
7: I accidentally bought it once, not realizing that NA meant non-alcoholic.
6: Right.
7: And then I went to take it back and they said, you can't return alcohol. I said, boom, not alcohol.
8: In your face, bitch.
6: Did they let you return it? Or?
7: They did let me exchange it.
6: Okay, good. But yeah.
7: Non-alcoholic beer.
6: My first time was stupid.
5: Non-alcoholic beer still has 0.05% alcohol. So that's why you got to be 21
7: or older.
5: Why don't
7: they call it low-alcohol beer, though?
8: Yeah, diet beer.
7: Right. You know, that's
8: how
7: stupid.
8: Much would you have to drink to get a buzz on, like, O'Doul's?
5: What's that beer they sell, like, in Utah? What's that stuff called?
7: Oh.
8: Near beer?
7: Yeah, I thought it was...
5: I know, like, something two-thirds or something. There's something like that. I don't know what it's called. I've heard there's a name.
7: I always thought it was near beer as well.
6: But also, like, who cares? Let the kids drink it.
5: Right.
6: I don't care. You shouldn't be credited for something that's non-alcoholic.
5: Just let the kids drink it.
6: Yeah. This is
8: it's
6: why I don't
8: fun.
6: Have kids.
10: They don't even want us to have flavors on our vape because kids might be enticed.
8: I know.
10: We give them drinks that taste just like beer.
8: Yeah, they won't like it anyway.
5: I went to a candy store and I bought some candy cigarettes. I got carded. Yeah, I got to be 18, you know?
8: Yeah. Mm-hmm. Puff that sugar.
5: That's right.
7: Yeah, I can't find that beer you're talking about.
5: Yeah, somebody hit us up saying, man, I remember doing that as a kid.
7: candy cigarettes?
8: Yeah, I see on the corner.
5: 3-2-3 I used to pretend to smoke with the candy cigarettes. Absolutely. Especially the ones that had a little bit of like powder in them.
8: Yeah, so you blow it.
5: The first one, it looked like smoke, even though it was just a little bit of dust.
8: So is this creepy? Because when we were in like fourth grade, we would sit in my friend's hot tub and her dad, who I think was a raging alcoholic, would bring us O'Doul's. And we were like 9. We'd be like, yeah, we're drinking beer in the hot tub.
10: That's very creepy.
5: It's called 3-2 beer.
11: Yeah.
8: I've never heard of that.
11: Yeah. In the '80s, I was like legit drinking Budweiser.
10: Yeah, there's like, worse
11: yeah,
10: things.
11: Yeah, you parents would like say, beer. "Oh, here, take a sip, whatever."
10: Yeah, who cares?
5: Oh yeah, I was got a sip.
11: Yeah,
10: it did taste exactly like beer, though.
8: Yeah, so. It's hoppy.
5: I mean, if anybody's parents here, we're going to be handing them full bottles of stuff. It'd be Greg's parents,
7: absolutely drinking it.
5: But then, who was going to drive them home?
8: Right.
5: Because then Greg was also tasked by his parents when they got too drunk to drive them home at like 13 years old.
11: And honestly, I think it helped for me not to have beer until like way later in life. Because when I was a kid, I was like, "Oh, this is nasty. I don't want it."
7: So you were never drawn to it.
11: Yeah, yeah. Never.
5: 877-44-WOODY. You can text us over to 22987. Quick break. More Woody shows next. Hang on. Right. Oh, she's going right to the mouth.
11: Full mouth.
10: Oh, yeah.
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1: Woody,
0: Greg, Dennis, Gina Grant.
2: Yeah.
0: We are the Woody Show. Phones are open. 877-44-WOODY. Send us a text over to 22987. And this is just a heads up for everybody. We need to be really careful when we speak to people because there are some things that you could say to somebody that weren't intended to, but sound condescending.
3: No.
0: And these are things you want to avoid.
2: All right. Oh.
0: Of course, dependent on tone, but
3: yeah,
0: a few everyday phrases that sound condescending. Number one being, it's not that big a deal. But they say, what if it's a big deal to them?
2: That's there you go.
3: Right.
0: Be careful of minimizing somebody else's feelings.
2: Okay.
3: I agree with that.
0: How about you just say what you mean what you say, and if people choose to be or feel offended by whatever,
3: right.
0: That's how, why are we, because everybody is so oversensitive about everything, you're bound to, you know, hit somebody's quote trigger.
3: Or what if you said, to me, it's not that big of a deal?
0: That's cute. Because it can come across as belittling or patronizing.
1: Mm. Oh, that's cute.
3: That's cute.
2: Cute story.
0: Sammy?
4: Yes?
0: Well, actually.
4: Well, actually.
0: And it's even worse if they followed up by explaining something that you already know.
2: Yeah.
0: Phrases that sound condescending. You just need to ...
3: How do you know what I need to do?
0: Yeah, not everyone loves receiving instructions. You're trying your best.
2: That's like I appreciate when people know that.
0: That's like a blush. Well, no, look, you tried your best.
2: Oh, true. Okay, that way, yes.
3: But you failed.
0: Yeah. And then the last one, you wouldn't understand.
2: Yeah.
0: Oh, that one is, I mean, like saying you wouldn't understand. I mean, that's the one, of all the things that are on this list, that's one I would say, yes, that's actually condescending.
3: That's very condescending.
0: You wouldn't understand. But if you did try your best, if somebody really tried their best,
3: yeah.
0: So what's to say, like, you assume that they weren't trying their best?
3: Right, like, that's...
0: So it's a negative to assume that they did try their best?
2: Yeah, sorry, my best isn't your best.
3: Isn't that at least an effort to cheer them up somehow?
2: Yeah.
3: Well, you tried.
4: Yeah, but isn't, like, you're a giant loser?
2: Yeah.
0: 877-44-WOODY. Send us your text over to 22987. It's The Woody Show.

0: on his show. Now, what I do, they always put the actress in parentheses. Mm-hmm. You know, it's AI, right? And during the interview, another guest, another actor, Tom Conti, asked, what did it say? I guess you would call it, asked her a question?
1: Sure, it? Asked it.
0: Would that be right?
2: I mean, that's what we call Alexa. Either.
0: He asked the AI actress a question, and then here's what happened there.
3: Are the other actors real actors, or are they computer-generated images?
4: They're all digital twins, just like me. 多谢其以种混合制作，意味着有真正嘅导演、编剧、红剪嘅系参与。
5: Tilly, if I could just ask you a question. You suddenly seem to be speaking Chinese completely randomly for no reason. Why did you do that?
4: Oh, my apologies. It seems I had a little hiccup there. I certainly didn't mean to start speaking Chinese or impersonate peers. Sometimes my wires get a bit crossed, you know?
0: How many R's in strawberry?
6: Wow. How many people are seriously secretly programming AI is what Menace is thinking.
7: Yeah.
6: Mm. Yeah, we know what's going on there.
0: Yeah. There was another time she gave the exact same answer to a different follow-up question, but that was at least in English.
2: That's bizarre.
0: Yeah.
6: Little hiccup.
7: It's getting pretty good, though, man. I was watching little mini TV show on Instagram, and it looks like a $300 million budget movie.
0: Yeah.
7: It's crazy. Well, and the dialogue is perfect and everything.
6: Right. Yeah, the CG is where this is going to be the biggest thing. We're going to still want to see real people, but things that took tens of millions of dollars to make, Lord of the Rings style stuff.
1: Yeah, Jurassic Park.
6: It'll be a snap. Yeah.
0: I was watching a bunch of different stuff about the news, like the production of news itself. Mm-hmm. There are more than a few stations doing this where they have the anchor, like the actual news anchor for the 6 o'clock news, sitting there, and it's a one-man band.
1: Dude, yeah. I saw this. It gave me such anxiety.
0: So they are delivering the story on camera, but then in front of them, it's much like I'm sitting here right now. It's all the controls for all the different sources. Like right now where I'm sitting, I can see couple different places where we keep audio. I can see where all the phone calls are coming up. I can see whatever is happening on the air, all the library of things that we could put on the air. Some more sound library stuff, and then, of course, texting. And then I'm running all the individual microphone levels and sound levels and different things as the show is going on. So I'm doing this, and I'm watching these people freak out about it. This is unacceptable because they're doing the news, but then they're also cutting to the clips. Like, we have so-and-so on the scene, and then they

0: they push the button and it fires that reporter's, you know, story, clip from the scene. All right, back to you in the studio. And then she picks up with the next story. It's called what radio DJ's been forever.
1: Well, that's the thing. Like
0: TV's always had a billion people to do every little thing for them.
1: They don't even have hair and makeup anymore, you guys. They have to do it themselves.
0: So I'm watching this going, dude, I've done that every day for 30 years.
2: I think the only difference is them saying focus on looking forward.
1: Well, it's that too. Like I did that when I anchored news radio and it's stressful, but you get used to it. But nobody told me I had to look hot. Like doing like that extra layer of like, I'm a new, you know, I'm on TV and running all that stuff. I don't like it.
0: But then, okay, so that's one thing. And then the other part of it was there is a station, I believe it's in North Carolina. They got rid of everybody. So all the anchors all together. And it's just an AI generated like 6 o'clock news.
1: Wow, cool.
3: Like a, looks like a person though.
0: No, it doesn't even look like a person. Oh. They just have basically B-roll or stuff they went out and they got the video for the local house fire. And then it's an AI voiceover giving the details
4: The logical extension of this is eventually they're not going to employ anyone. They'll just scrape Nextdoor app, the Citizen app, and just use those reports as, quote, the facts of what's happening.
0: But at that point, is anybody even watching that? I mean, I know the numbers for, like, the local news broadcasts have, like, they've taken a pretty steep hit.
2: Yeah, I mean, they have to do this because they can't afford it because they don't have advertising dollars.
4: Right, they're not doing this because they want to.
2: Yeah, they'd rather have 10 million people in there because then more craft services and stuff, you know?
4: Yeah. Well, then the question is, how am I going to know what's going on, you know, local government? You know, no one's going to be covering the city council meeting, blah, blah, blah.
0: This guy, he was doing a whole thing about this, too, about
5: especially in Spanish language news in the United States.
0: She's completely AI-generated. Announced
5: AI news anchor Leah will be part of its news programming. My name is Fernando, and I cover U.S. Latinos. 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They're actually the largest affiliate group of Univision and Unimas. So last month, I made a video about how Entravision was expanding its AI co-hosted radio show to more markets. Well, this month, the company launched Entravision Ahora, a new streaming channel featuring real anchors and one AI-generated one. Her name is Leah, which stands for Latina Inteligencia Artificial.
0: Yeah, isn't that crazy? And like when you watch it, she doesn't look any different than the human actual anchors. It's like the human anchors, and there's this one, Leah.
2: Yeah, and I was talking to a friend of mine that works in radio, and they said that like even the increased listening has increased 40% with the AI co-host, and I was talking about it, they're like, oh yeah, you know, my Latino family, they don't care about if somebody's AI or not. They like it. They think it's fun. Yeah, they love playing with AI.
6: 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Is she hot? The AI.
0: Yes.
7: Hell yeah.
1: Hell yeah.
0: Yes. 877-44-WOODY. 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
2: Hey.
0: Woody, Greg, hey. Menace,
3: hi.
0: Gina Gran.
2: Hey there.
0: Sammy's here.
2: Hello.
0: We got Seabass. The phones, they're open. 877-44-WOODY. Text us, if you like, over to 22987. A guy in California, he was on his way to Greg Gorey's house.
4: Well, okay.
2: Oh. Mm-hmm.
0: Now, that's my assumption. They didn't say that in the report. You'll understand why I say that here in a minute.
4: Okay.
0: He was pulled over by the cops. Mm. They noticed that the guy looked a little nervous. He also had a weed vape sitting on the dashboard.
2: Okay.
4: All right.
0: And he admitted to having a small little stash of weed hidden between the seats. So, of course, now the cops are interested. They want to search the rest of the car. Mm. When they did, they found 400 pounds of magic mushrooms.
2: Oh,
4: there you go, Greg.
0: All packed up and ready to go to Greg's.
4: Yeah, I'll take them.
0: They also found $370,000 in cash.
4: Whoa.
0: Greg, if you're looking for him, he's in jail.
4: Oh, okay. Yeah. What's his bail at? I'll go to the ATM.
0: We did get another voicemail, after hours voicemail, from that guy who was microdosing the shrooms.
2: Oh, yeah.
0: Yeah, here, listen to this.
5: Second, okay, I'm a shrooms again. Here I'm going to tell you. The big lie. When somebody asks you what the hell the heart is, you think it's that little organ that's inside the midst of your body. No, it's the complete being. Every vein, every capillary, everything is you. You are the heart. That's why it's so important to understand this. Don't fall for the big lie.
0: Yeah.
2: Bye. You got that, Greg?
4: The big heart
0: thing from our mushroom friend.
2: Okay. Love that, dude.
3: I think I don't want to try it anymore.
2: I definitely do.
0: And I misspoke. He's not microdosing. He's full on.
2: He's macro-dosing.
4: He's macro-dosing.
0: Yeah, I think the guy was on the way to his house.
2: Yeah.
0: 877-44-WOODY. 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
1: Man, Gina Grad's on a tear against, she wants old school hotel room keys.
2: Well, I want like an old timey skeleton key.
3: Yeah. Why? Metal key?
2: Because they work every time.
1: See, I feel that way about, just give me the card, like the room key card. Yeah. And she doesn't even like that. No. She says they get demagnetized all the time. I don't think that's ever happened to me.
2: Are you serious? What year is this? They're like, oh, it was next to your credit card. I'm like, it's 2026. That still matters. Oh yeah. They're finicky.
1: Next to credit cards, but if you have them next to like if you got like a
4: magnet,
1: like
4: I wasn't
2: carrying a fridge magnet.
4: No, maybe your purse in the. I literally just
2: put everything in my pocket.
1: Would this affect? You know how a lot of people have the little wallet things in the back of their phones, there's the mag charge thing.
4: Yeah,
2: maybe.
1: So there's a magnet on the back of your phone.
4: Maybe
2: my phone.
1: Well, no, I'm saying just in general. Yeah. I could see that doing it.
2: Yeah,
3: I guess
1: because it's a magnet right next to a room key.
3: Yeah.
1: And then how do you think, do you ever see them when they program them? They just take the key, they just place it on top of this thing for half a second.
2: Yeah.
1: And that's it.
4: And I'll be honest with Gina, that was like an issue maybe years ago where it would get demagnetized like all the time because of the women's purses.
2: Yeah.
4: I stopped carrying my purse.
2: Yeah, I get that. And I went full dude and I was like, I'm just going to put all this stuff in my pockets. And it didn't work. And I'm so sick of the excuses. It's finicky.
1: Like, well, what are they going
2: to
1: do?
2: Unfinicky it. And then they tried to do the digital key. I tried to do the digital key where you do it on
1: your phone.
2: That's
1: the one I don't ever trust.
2: That didn't even work.
1: That digital key.
2: A non-starter.
1: I got the notification, your room is ready. Here's your digital key. Mm-hmm. Didn't even try it.
2: Oh, I tried it.
1: As soon as I got to the hotel, I went to the desk. I got the two room cards, you know, the key cards. Uh-huh. And then I went about my business. Because every single time I've tried to use the digital key on the phone.
3: Yeah, it doesn't work.
2: It doesn't work.
1: That's the one that doesn't work.
2: Yeah, that definitely doesn't work. But I stayed at a hotel one time in like, I don't know, Yosemite or somewhere out there. And they gave me like an old timey long skeleton key for the room. And I was like, this is the world I want to live in.
1: Greg, that's how I know I'm at the wrong hotel.
3: Yeah, that's so a place cute. You would never step foot.
1: No.
2: It was awesome. Yeah. It was so haunted.
4: Hell no.
1: more recently, because I looked online and I saw the pictures of the hotel. I'm like, oh, this looks new and looks nice.
4: Modern.
1: Yeah. And I get there. It's an old ass building that is kind of made look. So like, the floors are kind of like uneven. You can hear like a hollowness when you're like walking through the hall of the, to go down toward your room.
2: Creepy. I know.
1: Yeah. And like they just made it. It was lipstick on a pig. And I was so bummed that I was there. I'm like, God, I hate this old crap.
3: But it sucks when you check in and then you go all the way to your room.
2: That's what I did.
3: And then you got to go all the way
2: Three miles away in heels.
1: Yeah. Yeah, the digital ones I have a problem with. The actual cards themselves, I haven't had an issue with those.
2: Yeah, I couldn't open the damn door.
1: Yeah, but I could see, you know, the MagSafe thing on the back of your phone. If there's a magnet, I mean, it is a magnet. So that could, and people have those stupid wallets.
2: Okay.
1: Which I would not trust. Like, here's the thing. If I lose my wallet, that's one thing.
2: Yep.
1: But why would I attach the two most important things together? So I've lost one, I've lost both.
2: I've said the same thing.
1: Yeah. Right?
2: So now I have no license, no phone, no credit card.
1: Yeah, it's like you never have the president and the vice president traveling at the same time together.
3: I never even thought
2: the two
3: of that.
2: People with the Coke recipe never traveled together.
1: Well, I know myself, it would be lost.
3: Yeah, yeah.
2: Of course.
3: Mm-hmm. Of course.
1: And that would be it.
2: That'd be bad.
1: Oh, yeah. There's a guy from Apple and he was, where is it? Oh, yeah. So the new iPhone 18, blah, blah, blah, blah. Yeah, this guy works in their hardware department. He said the quickest way to offend the people who work so hard on this phone is to put a screen protector on it.
2: You're offended.
1: He's Apple's hardware chief.
2: Okay.
1: He says it makes his, quote, skin crawl because so much blood, sweat, and tears going to creating their beautiful screens.
3: Aww.
4: Yeah.
1: Apple says the new display is three times more scratch resistant than the previous models, but that still doesn't mean it can't crack. So until Apple, you know, starts just replacing everybody's screens, I wish they would offer a version of the screen where it's the privacy screens. You know those where
2: yes, I love those.
1: The people just can't, like, if they're sitting next to you, they just can't like look over your shoulder and read your phone.
2: It's all like grayed out.
4: They're starting to add that to phones, but not the iPhone yet.
1: Right. I'm saying just like where, you know, you don't make it so I have to go get a third party thing
3: Yeah, yeah.
1: I thought you had one though, right? I used to have it. It kept cracking all the time.
3: Really?
1: Those things are so fragile.
3: Oh.
1: Yeah, and so I'm like, forget it.
3: I have some friends that have those screens, but they look orange. They're not black. Oh. And those work phenomenally.
2: I haven't seen orange.
1: Really?
3: I still want one.
1: Yeah.
3: It'd be cool.
1: Yeah, they get the purists get mad when you don't when you put a cover at all on the phone.
3: Uh-oh. It's like, well, I don't want to upset a purist.
1: Well, but you know, it's like, well, why do you make them so slippery?
2: Well, there's exactly.
1: There's no tack or anything to it at all. It's like you might as well just make it out of grease.
0: Coming up next on the Woody Show, maybe it'll be something like
5: we're just getting lit. You know what I'm saying? I'm just getting up, enjoying myself,
0: or something much darker.
1: Yeah, forget it. I'll just die. Who cares?
6: Have you taken like a bunch of photos now so that your daughter can put those up at her wedding when you're gone?
1: Yeah.
6: My dad would have loved to have been here.
1: Yeah, exactly.
6: But he said, "F it."
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2: Hello, how y'all doing? 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
5: All right, cheers and jeers. Let's start with Seabass. What do you got?
6: Well, cheers to people who are still having fun out there. And we talked about this, and I backed it up by putting my money where someone's butt is.
7: Mm-hmm. Huh?
6: All right. And I got Chester Cheeks butt face.
7: All right.
5: Nice.
6: And it's a...
8: Oh, yeah.
5: Oh, my God.
6: A Chester toy. Silicone ass with eyes, and it's got a little tuft of hair up top for some reason. Uh-huh. Mm-hmm. And this is the thing we talked about in Australia they were being mad about, because it encourages kids to squeeze and pull apart butt cheeks.
8: Because
6: yeah. That's what it does. Because it'll make funny noises. Yeah. Let's see what it does.
5: All right.
6: All right, push the sides.
5: Oh. Oh, okay.
7: Okay.
6: All right. Pull the cheeks apart.
7: I forgot that Australia part. I thought that looks like something from Spencer's.
3: Squeaky.
6: I think if I hit
5: so that's all you do is like you just squeeze the cheeks or pull them apart?
6: And if you tap it on the head.
5: Oh, wow.
7: Oh, jeez. It's twerking.
5: It's like when you spread the cheeks, is there like a starfish in there? Or is it just a...
6: Nah, it's just butt.
5: Nah, just butt. Okay.
8: Just a hole.
5: Oh, nice.
8: It's right, bleached.
6: Dropping beets and jiggling cheeks.
5: All right.
7: Butt face.
6: Butt face. Chester Cheeks butt face. Buy it for the Victor Mature in your life.
5: Yeah, how cute.
8: He's got little hands.
6: Oh, he's so cute. He's
8: wearing headphones.
5: It's adorable.
7: Let me see that for the gram. All right.
3: Yeah, where would you put that in your house, Greg?
8: Oh, yeah. That goes straight in the trash.
7: Yeah.
6: Greg!
8: I leave that at work with the singing cactus.
3: Yeah,
6: exactly. Here's my thing is I was thinking like, well, I can re-give this. We'll keep it here for fun for, you know, I give it to my nephews. They're kind of getting too old for it.
5: Well,
6: but we're enjoying it. We love it.
5: I mean, look, as you become an adult, most people still find farts funny.
8: Of course.
5: I mean, at least dudes do.
8: Universally.
5: Yeah.
6: Oh, if you hold down, it goes longer.
5: Yeah.
6: Jeez.
3: Nice. Sounds like a fly buzzing around.
5: Cheers.
6: Cheers. To the guy who gave my thick and lustrous hair a cut this weekend.
3: Oh.
6: If you're that close to a person, you got to know you have bad breath.
8: Oh.
6: And it was like if the cheesesteak had diarrhea.
5: It was just
6: meaty and cheesy, but breath.
3: Gross.
6: And we've talked about this for a long time. And like with Menace, because we're that type of show, we brought it up and he fixed it.
7: Yeah.
6: How do I do it to strangers? And I thought, like, do I leave, like, I thought, like, little playing cards. And you have, like, a little playing card, and you just kind of leave that when you leave, or you...
5: Or why don't you send them a secret admirer package?
3: Yeah, of Altoids.
6: Right. Yeah. Mm.
5: Like a care pack. Like, you just have it door-dashed of, like, you know, mouthwash, mints.
8: TheraBreath.
6: But they can't think it's, like, in general. It's like, no, it's for this guy. Yeah. It's because your breath reeks.
5: I know, but then you just send it over.
3: Did you offer him a mint?
5: Anonymously.
6: I don't carry mints in my pocket. Oh. I'm not a lady.
9: See, that's my move. I ran into somebody this weekend that was awful. And
7: Is it one of our coworkers in the building?
9: Yes.
7: Oh, I think I know who you're talking about.
9: And I pull out my mints and I have one and I you know.
3: Oh, would you like one?
9: Would you like one? That's like my way.
6: Which is, that's a good, I admire that in the moment, but this person needs a long-term solution.
7: Yeah.
6: And they're just not being told because of politeness.
7: Yeah.
6: So I like some kind of, again, this is like, where that was the guy, like the guy, so-and-so tells you stuff where like, you give him your friend's number.
8: Breaks bad news.
5: John breaks bad news.
6: Yeah. Would you like that, but for like, just give me a call. I'll show up. I'll say, who's the guy? Oh, the old man there with cutting hair. Well, actually, I did get an email from this same establishment and asked me to review my service.
3: Well, there you go.
8: There you go.
3: There's your chance.
7: Put your names on it.
3: Mr. Suggestion Box.
6: I sure did.
8: Like, of course you did.
6: Lovely service, but his breath stank.
5: Yeah. Sammy, cheers and jeers.
3: Yes. Yeah, so my cheers, I did a very quick trip to New York this weekend for my cousin's wedding, which was a lot of fun. And then when I was there, as soon as we got there, going out to just get pizza Friday night, whatever, walking from the hotel. And I was walking around and I'm looking at the little apartments and stuff. And I was like, I love these apartments. They remind me of the ones from You've Got Mail.
5: Oh.
3: And then.
5: That would be the first thing I thought of.
3: Right. Yes, it did. I was like, it reminds me of You've Got Mail.
5: You know that one movie that was filmed in New York?
7: Yeah.
6: I would have said like Lydia in 1982, but I get it.
3: Mm-hmm. And so I was like, these remind me of the apartments in You've Got Mail. And then I was like, wait. It must be here somewhere. Like, we must be in the spot. And we were. It was two blocks up. It was like a 5-minute walk. And then I got to take a picture in front of the You've Got Mail apartment that Meg Ryan had. And I was psyched because I didn't even pick this hotel. It was like a room block hotel for my cousin's wedding. I didn't know really where I was.
5: Isn't it? I mean, it's just a brownstone, right? There's a billion of those.
3: Yeah, but it was just, I didn't know I was going to be in the vicinity.
5: They all kind
3: of
5: look the same, is my point.
10: Nobody told her.
3: Yeah.
5: You could look at any of them and go, that's the one from You Got Mail. And you'd go, yep, looks right. Just like it.
3: Well, that is true. But I'm a house person. I like to go to houses and tour houses and do the whole thing. So to unexpectedly be there was very exciting.
5: What a treat.
3: For me. Yeah. I know.
10: For you.
7: Good. So awesome.
3: I know.
5: Cheers.
3: My cheers. Is having no storage on my phone. I have used up all the storage on my phone, and Steamboat Willie surprised me with a new phone, which I'm very excited about, so cheers to that. So I'm trying to transfer it over, and it can't transfer over because there's too much on it. Because of the storage, it can't transfer.
10: That's ironic.
3: What?
5: He got you the cheap one with the
3: small. No, it's just the one that has the same amount of storage as my phone. He didn't know how much I already had.
6: Yeah. Quick quiz. What do you have currently?
3: I currently have the 11.
6: No, storage-wise.
3: Storage-wise, I think 256 or something.
5: Oh, jeez. You should have plenty.
9: Yeah, you should have plenty.
5: Yeah, so...
3: No, I've had it for 7 years.
5: I know, but I did see a thing about how you could save a bunch of space. Like, you can get some space back. So, there's a couple things I didn't even think about. People always go, like, through their photos and videos.
3: Yeah, but,
10: I do, too.
5: So, by default, every photo and video sent to you stays on your phone indefinitely through your iMessage. Yeah, so like your, text messages.
3: All the
5: so
3: texts and stuff.
5: To recover all that space, you go to settings and messages, and then you got to set it for, it usually from forever to like 30 days.
10: Yeah, that's what I did.
5: And then that will save a bunch of that.
10: Those random media things that people send you just drop off.
7: Also duplicates of like photos.
5: That's the other thing you could do. You could say merge duplicates in your photo library. So if there's two of the same, merge. And it'll get rid of the dupes.
3: Because I've been trying to go through and delete videos and pictures, and it just is never enough.
5: Yeah, your phone records video in 4K HDR by default. So a 2-minute clip, that takes up a full gigabyte.
6: Well, an iPhone 11 probably doesn't do that.
5: You go to settings, camera, record video, and then switch it from, switch like to like, say like 1080 HD. Or something like that. That's good.
6: Isn't your phone regularly telling you, hey, we're cleaning up space,
10: Huh?
6: No. I guess that's just Samsung's.
10: Okay. Oh.
5: And then the offline reading list, which I didn't even realize. And I was like, oh, wow. Okay. I saved a bunch. Safari automatically downloads every article in your reading list.
10: What?
5: So even if you've never read them. So you can go to settings, Safari, and then you turn off automatically save offline.
10: Oh, crap.
5: So it just prevents unnecessary downloads and, saves you some stuff.
6: Yeah, what's Safari?
10: Okay. I did not know that one.
5: What's that?
6: What's Safari?
10: Okay. Yeah.
5: So Safari automatically downloads every article in your reading list, even if you've never read them. There's that. And then there's a podcast thing where the podcast app is automatically downloading new episodes of every show that you follow, even if you don't listen to it. So you got to make sure you turn off automatically download.
7: Yeah.
5: So that way you go seek out whatever.
3: I need this list to go through everything.
5: I'll send it to you.
3: Okay.
8: Do you have music on your phone?
3: No.
7: Yeah.
3: No, not downloaded. No.
7: Now, I know you probably don't have a lot of photos in your text because I know better than to send any memes to Sammy because she does not want to see them. So you should not have them in her text messages at all.
6: Searching you.
7: Like if you send her a meme,
5: just because you don't doesn't mean that nobody else does.
7: It better be really good. That's but if true. You know her, she doesn't want them.
5: No, I'm saying, but any kind of video, like if her friend sends her like, oh, I'm here in this, whatever. I'm in front of the You Got Mail apartment.
3: Yeah. Check it out.
5: You know?
10: Run, don't walk.
5: Yeah. That's taking up a bunch of space.
3: Mm-hmm. Oh, that's true. Okay. So yeah, I'll go through this list and clear it out. And then hopefully I can transfer everything over to my new phone because I have a new phone now that I can't use until I clear out all the storage on the old phone.
10: Oh my God.
6: Hey, Sammy, it's your turn to say Happy Thanksgiving back.
5: Do you have... do you subscribe to any of the iCloud stuff? Because it doesn't have to be necessarily on your phone.
10: Yeah,
5: you
10: just put it in the cloud.
5: You can keep all that crap and just have it on the
10: cloud.
9: You should get it. It's really worth it because you won't have these same problems anymore. I have iCloud for everything and I've never run into that issue. And I have the same amount of storage as her.
10: I thought the phones came with the cloud.
5: A certain, like a small, tiny amount. But if you have a bunch of stuff. More.
10: Oh, yeah. I pay like $3 a month or something.
3: But that's for life. That's what bothers me. To hold on to all your stuff. You're paying $3 or $5, whatever, for life to hold on to your stuff. I don't like the idea of that.
10: So get an external drive.
5: It's just like having a self-storage place. You only have it and pay for it until you get rid of the crap you don't want.
10: Yeah.
5: And then you could get rid of it, but it would just mean taking the time, sitting down, going through and getting rid of the stuff that you don't want.
3: And I think I would rather do that and do what Gina said, external drive.
10: Yeah.
9: But I'll tell you something. I was looking for a video, Sammy, of my kids. Like an incredible moment that, you know, I remembered and I knew I had video. Couldn't find anywhere locally. That cloud saved my ass. And it's one of the best videos that, we ever shot. And it's such a great memory. And I'm so thankful that I paid that extra, whatever, $4 or $3 for the cloud. It's worth it.
5: 877-44-WOODY. Somewhere in the middle. You know, right?
10: Yeah, that's the plan.
5: Text over to 22987. We'll be right back.
10: Woody Show!
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1: You know, I'd like to add a jeers.
2: Okay.
1: To the mix.
3: Okay.
1: I saw, man, a ton of stuff about BTS and their performance at the iHeartRadio Music Festival. Their fans could be the dumbest people I've ever seen.
3: Yeah.
4: What do they do? They're characters.
1: Here's why it's embarrassing. I understand being a fan, right? Mm-hmm. But to be so over the top, it seems worse, and Menace, you would know better than I do. It's worse than that delusional fandom that Taylor Swift fans have.
2: Yeah.
1: It's a different level altogether.
2: It's pretty hardcore.
1: We're talking grown men in their 50s, Greg.
4: Yeah. What, did you see crying?
3: Are you kidding?
1: That's not my issue.
2: People camping out.
1: That's not my issue. Anyway, so BTS was part of the iHeartRadio Music Festival, and they came out and they did their thing, and then it was done. Just like everybody else on the festival, these are not full sets.
3: Yeah. No.
1: Like, it's
4: abbreviated.
1: Friday night and Saturday night, it's one stage. It's not an all-day thing where people get there at 8 o'clock in the morning and it goes till midnight and there's three different stages and a whatever tent that people put, like a Coachella kind of thing. Mm. It's one stage.
4: Yeah.
1: And so it's, think of it more like, you see, like award shows or, right. you know, thing. Yeah, right. A showcase.
5: I prefer it that way. I love it when I go to a comedy club and it's like six different comedians doing 15 minutes each. I love that.
1: And it's a rotating stage. And so there's very little downtime. And the whole thing's start to finish 3.5-4 hours tops.
3: Yeah.
1: Mm-hmm. Total. Start to finish, right? Man, these BTS fans think there's some kind of big, drawn out conspiracy and about how iHeart, quote, used them.
3: Yeah.
1: I can assure you, because I heard from some muckety mucks, they were well compensated and they were well compensated for the agreed upon 15 minutes.
4: Right.
1: That's what they agreed to.
3: See, that's the conspiracy.
1: Yes. They weren't used. They didn't do this for free.
3: They didn't just show up.
1: Yeah. None of that is true. Zero of that is true.
2: You don't think that we wouldn't want them to play for maybe 48 hours?
3: Yeah.
2: You know, like,
1: for being as big. Yeah. Like, you know, the whole event is whatever it is. Yeah. So, you know, I went back and I pulled up the schedules from now this is before we even got there about who was going to be on, like Kenny Chesney, 25 minutes. What's that? Stella Lefty, who you were?
2: Yeah,
1: 3 minutes.
4: Yeah,
6: it was just Boston. Yeah.
1: But that it was. My point is, you can argue, oh, this person should have got a little bit more. This person should have got a little bit less, or what? This is what it was agreed upon.
3: Yeah,
1: like, hey, this is how we think this is going to fit into this, or this is what we are available for. This is what we're willing to do for however much they decide to, you know, like however much it costs. Mm-hmm. And I don't know what it would cost to have BTS come in and do a full set. I can guarantee you it's a lot more than what they agreed upon for the 15 minutes.
3: Oh, yeah.
5: This is also taped for TV, so the times are very strict.
1: Yeah. Very correct. Yeah, so, you know, Benson Boone got 25 minutes. Smashing Pumpkins got 20 minutes. So Benson Boone got more than Smashing Pumpkins.
4: Right.
1: Like, my point is, it's not...
4: It felt like 3 minutes.
1: Right. It's not it's not based on anything. It's not... other than run and flow of show and everything. But man, read the comments... It's hilarious. The caping that goes on for, you could tell on Jang Juk's face, whatever the F his name is. I don't even know what his name is. So there's a Juke
3: Jin
1: something.
3: Cook?
1: Is that the name?
3: Yes.
1: I don't know. Anyway, you could tell he felt, they're making up all this stuff.
5: What social media account should we tell the BTS army to go to suck it?
1: Oh, it's not even
3: that's
1: like
3: dangerous
1: the army.
3: Enough.
1: And the way they speak like army, blah, blah, blah, blah, blah. It's not like the army or
4: army.
1: The BTS army. Like, no. And the way they treat army is just...
3: Army.
1: Oh, my God.
5: Are we saying BTS armies are a bunch of losers, Menace?
2: I wouldn't go that far. I don't know.
1: Yes.
2: You know what?
1: From what I read online, losers.
2: I want to go to sleep.
1: Losers, losers, but losers. Like, there's no conspiracy, dude.
2: No, the only issue that I have is like, dude, if we had the access that give them... you know, more time, we would want that. It would be a good thing, you know? So it's not like, that's the part where it's like, you know, them, the fans saying that we didn't want to give them that access. Absolutely, we would want to have that, You know, so that's the thing that I'm worried about.
5: Menace, this makes perfect sense, but can we get a clean cut for Vaughn of what he's saying? The BTS armies are losers, losers, losers.
1: Yes, the BTS army, losers, losers, losers.
3: There you go.
1: And you know what I'm basing that on? I'm basing that on everything that I read online. I didn't see one clear-headed comment from person who was part of Army. And if there was, didn't see it. Mm-hmm. But that's what I'm basing my opinion on.
7: Well, I hate that they blame someone else. Like, their immediate response is like, blame someone else. They did him dirty. They were wrong. Screwed him. It's like,
3: it couldn't possibly be like, we'll do this many songs for this much money. Yeah. Done. Deal.
1: Right. Yeah.
4: Yeah, they did okay.
1: Muse had 25 minutes.
3: God, that was so good.
1: Yeah, and that's how it works. Mm-hmm. That's just how it works.
5: I like that. I like that kind of show.
1: Yeah, mm-hmm. I do too. Because you know what I don't want to spend all day.
4: No.
2: Yeah.
1: And that's never what it was. That's why it says start time is this. And you got to figure it's going to be wrapped up by...
5: You want to take a break because, you know, hey, I'll take, you know...
1: Midnight. Yeah, read the comment. It's so funny.
4: So many different genres. If you're not into one of them, you know it won't last that long.
3: Yeah, exactly.
4: You
3: got six more minutes.
4: Yeah.
1: 877-44-WOODY. You can send us a text. You do that over to 22987. Quick break. More Woody Show's next.
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1: Hey. Yeah.
0: We got the phones open, 877-44-WOODY. You can send us a text if you like, over to 22987. Check in with us. Tell us who you are and then where around town you're listening to the Woody Show this morning. Anything, anyone you'd like to have us mention, whatever it is.
2: Yeah.
0: Send us that text, that check-in over to 22987. You can also find us, follow us on social media at the Woody Show.
2: Yeah.
0: Something from the Oh Really Files.
3: Oh, yeah, really?
0: You guys know that claw machines are against you?
2: What?
4: No. No way.
2: Hold on.
3: They always work.
0: Yeah. The whole article here is about how claw machines are making a nostalgic comeback. But before you dump your tokens into one, you should know that it's just like a Vegas casino rigged against you.
3: No way. Whoa.
0: Really?
4: When the claw's all shaky?
2: Doesn't really grip anything?
0: The article goes on. We're learning so much here this morning.
3: Yeah.
0: The owners of the machines will adjust the claw grip, making it weaker and harder for you to try to win a prize. Those machines also have a programmed payout rate, making the claw only have enough strength for a prize, maybe one in every 10 or one in every 20 tries.
3: Oh, yeah. That's weird.
0: So it goes on to say you could have the perfect positioning, but it means nothing because you'll most likely come out a loser, just like you do in Vegas.
2: Oh, really?
4: Wow, I get the claw machines that are like 1 out of 100.
0: Yeah,
4: you know?
3: Right.
4: So weak.
0: And you spend $1 billion to get something worth about 75 cents.
2: Yep.
3: Yeah, if that.
0: But hey, now you know.
2: Yep.
0: Now just in case you're going through life thinking it was all fair.
3: Now we finally know.
4: I want to do the human claw machine where they dump you into the big...
0: My kids did that.
4: Yeah.
0: They have that at our local mall.
2: Yeah.
4: I know some Dave & Buster's have it, too.
0: I don't think the weight limit will hold us, man.
4: I'm willing to try.
0: 877-44-WOODY. Text, like I mentioned, over to 22987. 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
2: And Chad Gilbert, the guitarist, founding member of Newfound Glory, passed away over the weekend. 45 years old.
3: So awful.
2: Sucks. And he, you know, his story, you just hear his story and, you know, all the stuff that that he went through. But just a super, super nice guy. He was always just, I don't know. He was just always like kind of chill, friendly, you know.
3: How did they discover the original tumors? Like, do you have headaches? Do you have symptoms?
2: See, that's the stuff that always freaks me out.
3: Exactly.
2: And that's what makes people hypochondriacs, by the way. Because you hear these random stories about people who are otherwise, you know.
4: Fine
2: and young.
3: Right.
2: And then, then the next thing I know, there was this. And then you're being brought in for, like, he's been going through for a while. But
5: it says he had a medical emergency in 2021, and then they... one thing led to another. They found it.
2: Yeah, but what was that? It was like some gland cancer.
4: Adrenal.
2: Yeah. And then that spread, right? And then I know earlier this year he had brain surgery because there were some tumors there. Also, just because you brought it up, and Gina, I'm sorry about your friend, Bald Brian.
4: Yeah.
2: I mean, talk about another guy who went through it for so long.
4: Yeah.
2: So Bald Brian is a guy that Gina worked with on the Adam Carolla show. Gina was Adam's co-host for 8 years.
4: Yeah.
2: Bald Brian was another guy who worked with Adam for a long, long time.
4: Oh, since Loveline.
2: In some way, shape, or form. Yeah, through Loveline and these different things.
4: 25 years.
2: Yeah. He was doing like a bunch of sound stuff.
4: Yeah, he was our drop guy.
2: Right.
4: And co-host.
2: Yeah. And then after... the Adam Carolla show, Gina and Brian did a podcast together, and he just died.
4: Yeah, he died over the weekend.
2: How old is he?
4: He had just turned 48 last week.
2: 48.
4: And he had been cheating death for 18 years. He was an inoperable glioblastoma brain cancer, and he was on this test drug, and he was in the group that actually got the drug, and it worked.
2: Yeah, so he was originally given, what, 3 or 6 months?
4: Yeah.
2: Wow. That was it. Like, hey, man, you got 6 months.
4: Yeah.
2: Get your affairs in order. And then he lived another 18 years.
4: He did.
3: Damn.
4: He did. And he has a beautiful daughter and, you know, a wonderful wife. And by the way, he had been working on a documentary called Growth about his brain tumor for years. I mean, I remember when this whole thing started, and very sad, you know, ironic and sad to say that it is premiering this Saturday.
2: Oh, really?
4: He couldn't wait to be
2: there. I was
4: going
2: to say, did he finish it?
4: He did. He just finished it. He couldn't wait to be there. It's in the Da Vinci Film Festival. So if you do happen to be in Los Angeles, so you want to support them, get tickets, and hopefully we can link to that. But he was one of a kind. He was very smug and very funny and very smart. CBS, you would have loved him.
5: Yeah, I only met him once, but he was very nice to me.
4: Yeah, he was a wonderful person, and this is a big loss.
2: Yeah, so I'm sorry to hear about
4: that.
2: Yeah, it sucks.
3: Yeah, I saw this thing online just the other day that said you could have a million problems, but if you have a problem with your health, you have one problem.
4: Exactly. Well said.
2: So, health is wealth.
3: Yeah.
4: Indeed.
2: All those other things that you hear.
3: When you're a kid and on your birthday, your uncle would say, oh, my wish for you is health. And you, as a kid, you think,
4: boring.
3: Yeah. What a dumb wish.
2: Yeah, is there some money in that health? Wish.
4: Yeah. Shake the card out.
2: If I shake health, will 20 fall out? 877-44-WOODY. Text us over to 22987. We'll be right back.
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3: Dennis, in the movie My Big Fat Greek Wedding, what did Tula's parents give her as a wedding gift?
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2: All right, well, to lighten everything, lighten the mood, it is time for radio's most immature game.
22: Yes.
2: Ladies and gentlemen, Greg's favorite game we play here on the show. It's time for Guess Who's Guest?
19: Yeah.
2: Oh, it happened by accident.
3: Yeah.
2: Yeah. You're having a big...
3: That was the birth of Guess Who's Guest.
2: We're having a big serious conversation.
3: Right.
2: Not the most pick-me-up kind of conversation, but it was a necessary conversation in its time and its day. And then I were like, all right, man, we got to, like, how do you transition out of this?
3: And you said, and, oh, I know, I have something on my phone.
2: Yeah, so I had a recording of one that I cut at home. I think it was the black bean burgers that I had had.
3: Yeah, that sounds right.
2: They brewed them up.
19: Delicious.
2: Anyway, so then I played it on the air, and then we had the listeners guess whose gas it was, and it went over so well.
3: Oh, worldwide.
2: That has been an ongoing thing from time to time. We don't do it all the time. It's just every once in a while, but it's time for Radio's Most Immature Game. I have ongoing homework for everybody who works here on the show. If you feel a good one brewing, to capture its sound and send it to me, and then I use it for this game. I'll play you this week's sample, and then you just have to guess whose gas it is. And your options are Woody, Gina, Greg, Menace, Seabass, and then we have Jeff G in the mix now, because Sammy was in the mix,
3: but sound.
2: She claims that hers don't make sound.
4: Right.
5: Have they ever made a sound ever in your life?
2: Yes, please.
23: That's mostly impossible they don't. That it wouldn't. If they do, it's very unexpected, so I can't prepare for it.
19: I'm a lady. I mean, you poop a lot, though, don't you?
23: Oh, yes.
19: And there's never accidentally a sound?
23: No, so I'm saying there is a sound sometimes, but it's unexpected.
5: Just let us record you in the bathroom.
3: Right. That's where you do the homework.
2: God, I have questions, but none that would not
4: make
2: result in
4: air.
2: Going to HR. Yeah. You know, because I'm just thinking, like, you know,
3: how is this possible?
2: I'm not talking about you at all, Sammy. I'm saying just in general, like, that's why I would think it would be impossible.
4: Maybe some
2: because everything is squeak shut in that area, which is what makes that sound, like the end of a balloon,
4: right?
2: And the air escapes, it just makes that sound. Now, if the end of the balloon was, I don't know,
4: wide set,
2: like a softball, like a size, of, it wouldn't. Then right. it wouldn't make really a. Even still, there'd be a sound of air. Yeah, going right. there'd be something.
23: I don't know. You know,
2: not
23: I,
2: talking about you, Sammy. I'm just I'm talking out loud.
5: Hey, hypothetically,
2: I'm not. Yes, please don't answer anything. Don't want that stupid meeting. All right, so we're ready to go. I think we got people lined up. All right, cool. Morgan's got them all set. 877-44-WOODY. Let's go and talk to our first contestant. Let's say hello to Frankie. What's up, Frankie?
3: Frankie.
24: Yeah, how you doing, Woody Show?
2: We're doing great. All right, so when you're ready, you're going to say hit me, and then we're going to guess who's gas. Whenever you're ready.
24: Hit me.
4: Oh, that's a two-parter.
5: Powerful.
2: Now that one certainly makes sense. God. I'm pretty sure you need to hear that one again. Here we go.
5: Sounds muddy.
4: Yeah, I got wet at the end.
5: Nice.
3: Like, not quite finished.
2: All right, so Frankie, guess who's gas? Woody, Gina, Greg, Menace, Seabass, or Jeff G?
24: Menace.
2: Show me Menace.
24: All right,
2: you suck it, sir. Thank you, Frankie. Let's go to Letty. Are you ready to play Guess Who's Gas?
25: Yes.
2: All right, here we go. When you're ready, say hit me. So Menace is off the table on this one. He was already guessed. So now your options are Woody, Gina, Greg, Seabass, or Jeff G.
25: Jeff G. I'm
2: going
25: to go with Jeff G.
2: Jeff G does have IBS.
3: Yeah.
4: Right.
2: Ooh. Yep. Is it Jeff G?
19: No.
4: I was hoping.
2: Bummer.
4: Good guess.
2: All right, Letty, thank you for the call. Appreciate you listening to The Woody Show. Let's say hi to Glenn. Glenn.
3: Glenn, hi.
26: Hey, what's up?
2: Hey, we're going to play Guess Who's Gas. When you're ready, say hit me.
26: Hit me.
2: On the base of that one. All right, so
3: it's very busy.
2: Your options now: Woody, Gina, Greg, or Seabass. Guess who's gas?
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2: Show me Greg Gorey.
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1: 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Yeah.
0: 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It's Greg.
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0: Menace. Gina Grad.
3: Hello.
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2: I've done okay.
0: You talk about
3: more than the rest of us.
4: He's on Redfin every day.
0: Exactly.
4: He is an expert.
0: So, Greg, when it comes to, real estate, what's the rule, right? Like, when you're going and looking for a house or, you want to buy something based on what?
2: Location.
0: And what else?
2: Price.
0: And location.
2: Yeah.
0: And location.
2: Schools. Oh, okay. I see what you did there.
3: Mm-hmm. Yeah.
0: Schools, ocean views.
2: Right. You can't change the location.
0: Yeah. Things like that.
2: Change everything
0: right,
2: else.
0: Well, research found that when a Costco opens in a high-income, densely populated area, homes within 5 miles increase in value by as much as 7.9%.
4: Damn. Heck yeah.
2: Okay.
0: So find out where they're going to be building a Costco and then just get the cheapest thing you can find.
3: That's great to know.
0: And make your 8%.
2: Interesting. Mm.
0: Even after the store has been open for more than 2 years, nearby homes still see a 5% bump.
2: Wow.
0: Because buyers just love the convenience, you know?
2: Yes. Mm-hmm. I thought it would be the other way around because Costcos are so damn crowded.
3: Yeah.
0: No.
2: Wow.
0: 7.9%. When a Costco opens in a high-income, densely populated area, homes in a 5 mile radius increase in value that much. That's crazy.
2: Whoa. Okay.
0: I mean, I know everybody loves Costco, but damn.
3: My God. Yeah.
2: Now I know I'll do my next search.
0: Exactly. 877-44-WOODY. 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We are the Woody Show. I'm not like-

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3: Cheers to my first ever iHeart Radio Music Festival.
4: Yeah.
3: It was awesome. I've been working here 8 years, and this is the first one I've been to. It was great seeing, you know, the artists, all the iHeart people from around the country. We had a tremendous crew of talent. It was a lot of fun. You guys made it really easy to do our jobs while we were there, which was really cool. But my favorite moment by far is watching how trashed our bosses get. Like, they turn up, man.
5: It's open bar. Different areas
4: it's
5: where all the... like, where all the muckety-mucks and stuff are hanging out.
3: Uh-huh. Yeah.
5: Yeah.
3: Well, I knew they were turned when they yelled at me from across the room, Jeff Garcia! And I'm like, this guy didn't know my name 6 months ago, man. This is cool.
6: Yeah. It's open bar all day, too.
3: Yeah.
6: Like, the start of the festival all the way until probably, like, 1 a.m.
7: That's how life should be.
3: Yeah. That's my cheers. And my jeers, so we flew back home on Southwest, and I paid a few extra bucks to sit in the front row. I had, like, a credit on Southwest, so nice. I used it to get, like, little leg room, right? So if I'm in the first row, why am I putting my luggage 5 rows back? And the minute I walk onto the plane, the first 4 rows of luggage on both effing sides are already all... Whose luggage is that?
8: Thank you for
3: joining. I'm in the first row, dude.

0: because someone's getting their stuff out of the overhead. Now there's a break in the action. So now let you like move back five or six rows before then the flow starts coming again.
1: Yep.
0: You got to wait for another break.
2: That's why I paid for priority. 20
3: exactly.
2: bucks.
3: 40 bucks.
4: Yeah. Yeah. A plane is like the restroom at work where people just go in it and lose their minds.
3: True.
4: They forget how to act. They forget what to do. They don't know how to count.
1: Well, if you guys remember a year ago or so, I caught a guy doing it, but and the stewardess didn't catch her. And I wrote him a note and put it, and I waited until he was, you know, later in the mid-flight.
0: I said, what, I have a bomb?
1: But I said, I wiped my poo hands on this note. Now it's on your bag. Put, you know, don't put your crap up here again, yeah. Essentially.
0: Oh yeah. There was one airline that was messing with the idea. Can't remember which one it was. So even if you have a carry-on, before you get on board, you put a color-coded tag based on where your seat is.
2: Oh.
0: So
3: that's
0: like
3: smart.
0: If you're in rows 1 through 5, mm-hmm. it's this color. Mm-hmm. So like if they're looking for anything that's not that color or doesn't have a tag.
4: Doesn't belong.
2: Wait.
0: And then those come out and they go, bag.
2: Where is this?
0: I can't remember which. They're toying with the idea.
2: That's a good idea.
0: This is a thing. And so, you know, they always, every once in a while, will have a debate about, all right, well, we're thinking about boarding back to front, or we're going to do all windows, then all middles, then all aisles, which that would never go because people insist on getting on the plane at the same time with whoever they're traveling with.
1: I can't leave my wife alone.
0: For 5 whole seconds. Uh-uh. Like, you know, if we're going to board all the windows, then all the middle and all the aisles, then that would mean that people are split up just getting on the plane. You're going to reconvene in moments.
1: There was a stewardess a few flights ago did that. Because they got filled up front where all the school people were. And she's like, whose bag is this? And we pointed,
0: who's the bag?
1: And she went.
3: Was it the airlines?
1: And she took that bag out and walked it to the back to shame that loser. Now, he should be given like a 6-month ban or whatever, but they won't do that.
4: I have a friend who's a flight attendant.
0: 6-month ban?
1: I support that.
4: And passengers will show the boarding pass and ask, where is this seat?
2: Do
4: you not know how to count?
2: Do you see the number?
4: I don't get it. People go onto a plane and they lose their minds.
3: Yeah, true.
4: Makes absolutely no sense.
0: All right, and then Greg Gorey, cheers and jeers.
4: So cheers to something that I've known has existed for a long time, but I've never listened to a full episode of the Smartless podcast.
2: Oh, it's great.
4: With Will Arnett, yeah. Sean Hayes, and Jason Bateman. And I walked into a dermatologist appointment wearing a Depeche Mode shirt, and the dermatologist said, oh my God, I love Depeche Mode. Did you listen to them when they were on Smartless? I said, what? They did? I've never listened. So I went back and listened to it. Apparently, this was 3 years ago. And to hear stars like legit Will Arnett and Sean Hayes were freaking out that Dave and Martin from Depeche Mode were on their show. They knew everything about the band. Will Arnett is so musically literate. He knew so much about that era of music. It was such a good listen, so fascinating, and I would venture to say the best interview of Depeche Mode that I've ever heard.
0: Wow. I mean, they're real fans.
4: They were, and you're a real fan. Yes, and I to hear Sean Hayes talking about, like, he was shaking. He was so geeked out.
0: But
4: it was so enjoyable.
0: Are they talking about the music, though, or are they talking about other stuff?
2: Like their life.
4: It was very music heavy, but also just everyday stuff, behind the scenes stuff. It was really a good listen.
5: I mean,
4: I loved it.
5: You enjoyed the Smartless like HBO show when they followed them around.
4: Yeah, it was called Smartless on the Road. That was a lot of fun.
5: Yeah,
4: but I never sat down and just listened to an entire episode.
5: And you and I like enjoyed them ripping on Jason Bateman
4: and
5: like,
4: his diet
5: and how like a pain in the ass he was.
4: He's got so many dietary restrictions.
2: Yeah, he's tortured
1: too. So Greg, you're saying surprise Depeche Mode interviews are really interesting?
4: Absolutely.
1: Well, actually, I'm turning around behind you.
4: Yeah,
1: right?
4: I wish.
0: I like the interviews where they talk to people who are, I mean, how many more questions about their own music can you ask a band like Depeche Mode, right?
4: Right.
0: Like, let's get into some other stuff. Let's talk about these other things. I find the people who have the ability to do interviews like that and get answers out of, whoever the person being interviewed, celebrity, well, whatever they're famous for, like getting that kind of like deeper insight, or like, okay, they've been asked the same question 1,000 times.
4: They have.
0: Like, what else?
4: This was more of like their origin story. It was revealed that Martin Gore once went to a taping of Will and Grace, and they went backstage and told Sean Hayes, who played Jack, hey, Martin Gore's in the audience, and it kind of threw him. He was,
0: That's what I'm talking about. Like, that's the more interesting stuff.
4: Yeah, there was a lot of stuff from their olden days and how they formed. It was so good. I loved it. And sadly, Jason Bateman said almost nothing during this interview because it was all about Will Arnett and Sean Hayes being such geek

0: out fans to have them on the show. So that's very good. Cheers to that. Cheers. And I sent Woody and Gina a photo to the girl who ruined a fine dining experience simply by having the world's biggest nose ring, and I couldn't not stare at it.
1: Simply
0: it
1: by existing.
0: So big, just by existing, it ruined my meal. It was so annoying. And a preemptive comment to people who say,
2: well, what about a little tiny diamond stud?
0: That's like saying, hey, do you want to get stabbed by a knife? But what if you just get stabbed by a little knife? No, I don't want either. It looks terrible. Why you look looking? Terrible.
3: It was so distracting. It was like a bull ring.
0: So big.
4: You weren't having the meal with this bird. They were at a different table?
0: But she ruined my day. Simply by, I mean, disgusting.
5: So was this a ring, septum piercing?
4: Yeah, show the picture.
0: A bull ring.
4: Okay, that is worse.
0: Gigantic.
5: That is pretty aggressive.
6: And I'll tell you what's worse than that, Greg, and I'm sure you've seen it, is when they connect the nose ring and the septum piercing with a chain to like their ear or something.
3: Yeah.
6: Oh, this is a fad. You will look back on this in 15 years, like bell bottoms or the pet rock, and you will shudder at how stupid you were.
0: And then these are the people that look in the mirror before they go out for the day and go, yep, looks good.
3: That's the look.
0: Like, are you clinically insane?
6: And by the way, you weren't doing this 10 years ago. Why? Because it wasn't a fad. You're a stupid sheep who's following the herd.
0: I know I shouldn't look.
5: One of your really good friends.
0: Oh, I know.
5: Wait, does she still have it?
0: Uh-huh.
5: She does? And she's had it for what?
0: She has two. She had the bull ring, which she took out, but she still has the little stud thing.
5: And you never bring it up?
0: I've told her that it needs to go.
4: I mean, having an opinion one way or the other is one thing.
0: Yeah.
4: But the fact that it ruined your meal?
0: I'm being hyperbolic. It ruined your night out. But
3: it definitely distracted you.
0: The way she was sitting was angled right where my face was facing.
4: Yeah.
0: And I'm like, damn it, you had to sit there and now I have to look at this disgusting wobbling thing.
4: Which?
0: Like flinging in and out. Like, it was so big that it wouldn't even sit still. You know,
3: it was flapping around.
6: And people are like, oh, don't look at it. Well, if it's in my face, I'm kind of forced to.
0: I was forced to look at it.
4: You were.
0: Yeah, it was bad. Yeah.
4: The name of the podcast, I'm going to text. The name of the podcast was The Smartless Podcast.
0: Smartless. Yeah, very good listen. For all I know, all of them are great.
3: They are.
0: But this one,
3: because they have that same banter, yeah.
0: It was really good.
4: 877-44-WOODY. 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
1: Yeah.
0: Phones are open. 877-44-WOODY. Text us your thoughts over to 22987. And normal by the numbers.
1: Okay.
0: Despite what Sammy may believe, not everybody wants to see people and their pets everywhere.
2: What? Why not? They're so cute.
0: There's a lot of, not that people don't like pets, they just don't think they belong
1: at the
0: everywhere
1: grocery store.
0: In any situation. Like Greg. Greg's a perfect example of a person.
1: Loved dogs more than anything.
0: Right.
1: But don't want to see it at the store.
0: Doesn't believe that they should be in all the places.
1: No. Nope.
0: And so when they talk to people, here are the places that the majority of people say pets should not be. Number one, Greg, restaurants.
1: Agreed.
0: Number
1: Unless
0: two,
1: it's outdoors.
2: Yeah.
0: Grocery
2: yeah.
0: stores.
1: Agreed.
0: Followed by doctor's offices and hospitals, coffee shops, workplaces. Keep them out of the workplace. That's what Seabass has been saying.
2: Yeah.
1: That's number five. I disagree
2: Successfully.
1: With that.
0: Airplanes at number six, arenas and stadiums at number seven, public transit at number eight, hotels at number nine, and then public beaches number 10.
2: So basically beaches and anything indoors.
3: What?
1: Yeah.
0: Yeah, okay. pretty much.
1: I agree with the airplane thing a lot.
3: Yeah, airplanes and then the arena thing. I don't know. I know they have arena nights with the animals and stuff, but they just don't really have like designated areas for everything.
2: And if I was a dog, I'd be terrified to go to an arena. Like, think about them.
1: Yeah.
2: But I disagree with the plane thing because Sammy, I've traveled with Sammy with her dog and it was adorable.
0: Did you have a vest on it?
2: No, she just kept it in a little
0: I saw somebody's
2: box,
0: service dog, quote unquote, service dog, Greg. It's a Rottweiler.
1: Oh, yeah.
0: I'm like, okay.
1: Yeah.
3: Well, Sammy's dog is a pound and a half.
2: Yeah, it's a hamster.
4: Yeah. She just goes in a bag. I pay for her to fly. She comes with me. She's allowed to. I don't have to pretend she's something she's not. She's just my dog.
2: You literally wouldn't know there was anything in that bag.
0: And they asked everybody what their favorite dog breed was.
1: Mm-hmm.
0: And the Golden Retriever, number one, followed by German Shepherds, Labrador Retrievers, and then Chihuahuas and Siberian Huskies.
2: So only the biggest dogs and Chihuahuas.
0: Right. 877-44-WOODY. 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
2: 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Text us, like all these other people are doing over here, to 22987. 619 saying, Billy Corgan seemed like a douche to Woody this past weekend when I was watching. No, he wasn't at all.
3: No, he was
4: so nice.
2: Yeah.
3: He was super cool to you, man.
2: Yeah.
5: What?
2: Yeah.
5: He also looked 8 feet tall.
2: Well, if you're watching, you know, like on Hulu or I don't know. I didn't see how the coverage ended up looking.
5: Yeah. That's weird. Because he was super cool.
4: Yeah.
2: He was, no, he was mega cool. He was, and you know what? I'll be honest. Years ago, I was working in Chicago. So Billy Corgan's hometown, right? And so he's just always around. And they're like, oh, Billy wants to come in and talk about whatever it is. I go, because I'd never spent any time.
3: Mm-hmm.
2: And I just heard different things, you know, and I'm like, oh, man. Or some of the times you see he might have a take on something, whatever, and it drives people nuts. And they go, oh, well, so-and-so is a jerk.
3: Mm.
2: I go, nah, I don't know. I wasn't really excited about him coming in. He came in. He spent like 3 hours. He was so much fun.
3: Yeah.
2: And he was very cool, and it's one of the more memorable for me of all the different people that, you know, we've talked to,
3: right,
2: or I've had on shows that I've been a part of. He was great, mm-hmm. and I thought he was great at the iHeart Festival. He was super cool, and they have these bands, they have these artists doing so many things.
3: Yeah.
2: So they're going from one thing to the next thing to the next thing. Everything is like very quick and abbreviated because they have a thousand different things.
4: Yeah.
3: Super quick. Mm-hmm.
2: And it would be very easy for someone to, like, you know, lose their patience or, you know, have an attitude or whatever. And he was cool.
5: Yeah. And we're playing games backstage with Weezer, and like the band members were being really, really cool.
3: They were so funny.
5: Because I didn't know, like, okay, how's this going to play out? We're like telling the band play games with, you know.
4: They loved it. They were super cool.
5: Yeah. And they were really, really awesome.
2: You know who else is very nice was Megan Lawless.
3: She was awesome, dude.
2: From Obsession.
4: Oh, yeah.
5: She was really, really cool.
3: Yeah.
2: She was very sweet. She was very nice.
3: Yeah, she hung out all night, man. I seen her in the casino later on that night, too.
2: Trying to remember who. I did an intro for one of the bands. Oh, Weezer. Was it Weezer?
3: Yeah.
2: Yeah, with her.
5: Yeah,
2: she was very nice. Very nice. 877-44-WOODY. We'll take a break. We'll come back. More Woody Show next. Hang on.
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20: Yeah.
2: All right, Greg Gorey, parting words of wisdom, please.
3: Yeah, worry less about artificial intelligence and a bit more about the abundance of natural stupidity.
2: Yeah, I think, man, who was just talking about this? Jerry Seinfeld?
20: Oh, yeah?
2: He said something, I'm not sure what's dumber, AI or the fact that we've become so dumb that we need it.
20: True. Our stupidity is a natural
2: something
20: resource.
2: Like that, something along those lines.
3: Yeah. That's not wrong.
2: Like, it's kind of on us for being so stupid to need something
3: to walk us through everything.
2: Right. Yeah. In the first place.
3: I agree.
2: All right. Thank you very much, Greg Gorey. Thank you so much for giving The Woody Show some of your valuable time this morning. You know, we love and appreciate you for that. The rest of you guys can suck it. Catch you back here on Wednesday. Have a great day. SMDMM.
21: I quit this bitch. 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

0: 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We don't like a lot of, you know, random screaming. Now, you look out on your left, you'll see the skyline of Indianapolis, and if you look out on your right, oh, don't look out on the left there. Okay, I guess you can't unsee that. Well, that's too bad.
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I say you look so fine that I really want to make you mine. 4, 5, 6, come on and get your kicks. 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

Well, today is the first official day of fall, and it makes sense. I mean, look at the weather. It's perfect. 68 the high today, overcast. It's got that gloomy fall weather feel. Tomorrow, chance of rain as well. I love it. 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

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On the way, some Limp Bizkit, Audio Slave, and more. You know, I'm hoping soon Cage the Elephant announce their album details, because then a tour will follow. We've got two singles already. We just got to wait for more.

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Thank you, Teresa. All the alts of the 90s and 2000s. I love it. And you know what? I'm going to keep it going, but in three songs, I'm going to tell you how to win Metallica ticket free from us today.

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Finish the Metallica lyric. And that's your shot to go to the show. These guys, of course, will be

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I mean, add that to the list of all of our artists dropping something new. It's amazing. We are Indie 103.3. 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

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I got your shot. Bonus win on Daughtry tickets. Brown County Music Center. Just put your name in and good luck. Why not, right? I mean, look, I told you I'm bringing YOLO back. So the more shows.

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I know you've seen the hype on social media. Everyone goes down south. 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And it will be worth

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The final week of the WNBA regular season is literally here. The Fever are going to wrap up a home portion of their schedule tonight. All right, hosting Minnesota. So if you want to catch a game, scoop up those tickets and have yourselves a good time. We are in D103.

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And I'll just tell you right now, all week, 420 with Ben. 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

0: All right, what celebrity has been busted with a burner account? Channing Tatum? Sources, no, he's denying it, but I'll tell you right now, musicians, athletes, celebrities, they've all been caught with burner accounts. Lots have been busted. Sources say he uses it to hate on Zoe Kravitz, his ex, and Harry Styles. Do I think he's got one, even though he's denying it? Heck yes, he does. Absolutely. I'm Teresa. That was your celebrity gossip bit for the day. We are Indy 103.3. That was good, too. That was juicy.
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you full. 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It's literally just a flavor. 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

love you guys a lot. This is a good hour, right in the middle of the 9 to 5. I'm Teresa. Capital City, Safe and Sound is like the one moment I'm looking forward to because that song like gives me energy. It's like my hype song. 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

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And keep in mind, if you do score tickets this week, it is technically win them before you can buy them, because tickets don't go on sale till Friday, 10 a.m. from Metallica.com.

0: I'm sure we can all identify some of the top phrases of our generation. Like the other day, somebody said psych, and I was like, oh, hello, Gen X. I found a list of top Gen Alpha slang, which makes me laugh because my second grader is a Gen Alpha. And he actually says some of this. Obviously, 6'7", cap, no cap. Sigma, that's a positive way to describe someone that's independent. He uses that phrase. He doesn't even know what it means, really. And my favorite, crash out. Now you're all caught up. We are in D103.3.
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pivot from Eminem to talk Lenny Kravitz. His Barbie dropped. Barbie and Mattel are doing this Kenbassador program. So it's like, you know, male figures that become their own Barbie. He is, his dropped on the 17th and it's flying off the shelves. And I'm not going to lie, the outfit he's wearing, I would wear currently to date. Sunglasses, belt, and all. Lenny is one of the best dressed men in rock. It's amazing. Mattel.com. I think you can check it out there. We are Indy 103.

I gotta go. We are Indy 103.3. I'm Teresa. Thanks for letting me hang out. And don't move. Ben's next. The Metallica hookup is real. Keep listening. 420. That's your shot to get a win. I love you guys. I'll see you tomorrow.

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Indy 103.3, alternative from the 90s and 2000s. Good afternoon. It is a wonderful day here in Indianapolis. It is September 22nd, a Tuesday. 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

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About an hour from now, right around 4:20-ish, you will have a chance to win tickets to see Metallica June 5th. This was just announced last week. Lucas Oil Stadium. 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My friend!

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Indy 103.3. Bucky's is one step closer to opening its first Indiana location. The Greenwood Common Council approved plans on Monday for the Travel Center's development on the city's east side. The plans call for an $85 million project, which will feature 120 gas pumps and a 74,000 square foot store. The project would also include electric vehicle charging stations and connections to the city's residents. What do you say? Yay or nay for Bucky's?

Indie 103.3, alternative from the 90s and 2000s. If you're a fan of the Chili Peppers, or if you're just a fan of music, there's a really good documentary about the Chili Peppers titled The Rise of the Red Hot Chili Peppers, Our Brother Khalil, which is streaming on Netflix. It came out earlier this year. It really does focus on original guitarist Khalil Slovak in those early Chili Pepper years, but definitely worth the watch.

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0: Indy 103.3. It's Ben. Coming up right around 420-ish, you will have a chance at tickets to see Metallica June 5th of next year at Lucas Oil Stadium. Here's how you're going to qualify. I'm going to say the first few lines of a Metallica lyric, and you're going to finish it qualified. Here's one from yesterday from Michaela.
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Ready? So close, no matter how far, couldn't be much from the heart, forever trusting who we are. Go.

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Indy 103.3. Gas prices are starting to climb across Indiana. AAA says that the statewide average reached over $4 a gallon on Saturday. That's up about 50 cents from a week earlier. Now, despite the increase, Indiana is still one of the cheapest states in the country to get your gas. Diesel prices also rising with the statewide average above $6.70.

Anderson, Indiana's own, the Ataris. I feel like I have to say that anytime we play the Ataris. We have to shout out our Hoosiers. Indy 103.3 with Sublime.

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They were joined on stage with a surprise guest. Remy Wolf played Go Away with them. Weezer just put out their 20th studio album in August, the Gold Album.

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Indy went at 3.3. Colts off to a rough start this season. 0-2. They lost their second game in overtime to the Chiefs on Sunday night. They get more bad news. Wide receiver Alec Pierce expected to miss several weeks after aggravating that left heel injury. He will elect to rehab it and not have surgery. So hopefully a mid-season return for Alec Pierce. 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

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It's nice. It cools off a little bit. And then we get like the first part of like November, and there's still leaves on the trees, and then I think, well, maybe the leaves just won't leave. But you know what? They do. They always do.

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Tomorrow, another chance for you to win Metallica tickets if you missed your chance today. 420-ish with me. 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

Indy 103.3 alternative from the 90s and 2000s. It's been, look at us. We did it. We made it through another day of 2026. I appreciate you, friend, for being part of the show. Remember, this is your show. So if you have comments, suggestions, requests, complaints, compliments, whatever they are, you can tap that red microphone and you listen to us on the free iHeartRadio app. You can also send me a note on socials @Benderman. I hope you have the best night. I will catch up with you tomorrow afternoon. Same time, same place.

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Linkin Park with Numb on 91.3, alternative for the 90s and 2000s. I'm Steve, two down, three to go. Your chance to get into Metallica coming through next June. Ben will have that chance this afternoon. Well, tomorrow afternoon, and the one after that, and the one after that. And that's it. I'm checking about 420 for your chance to win through the talkback. It's 91.3.

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